That was cellist Yo-Yo Ma with the Bavarian Radio Symphony. They were led by Sir Colin Davis. That was tonight's evening opus, the Cello Concerto in A Minor by Robert Schumann.

That was Lili Boulanger's Theme and Variations. We heard pianist Emil Naumoff. Before that, we heard the Lehigh Valley Chamber Orchestra. They performed the Pas de Trois from Dance Panels by Aaron Copland. And before that, we heard pianist Ginny Lynn perform Joanna from Stephen Sondheim's Sweeney Todd. And that was an arrangement by Christopher O'Reilly. You're listening to The Night Music here at 89.9 WDAV. I'm Keenan Harmon. I hope you're doing well this Monday. We have more wonderful music for you. Here with the Apollo's Fire Baroque Orchestra. They're led by Jeanette Sorrell. Here is the second movement from Johann Sebastian Bach's Brandenburg Concerto No. 4.

Christian and Tanya Tetzlav, violin and cello respectively, accompanying their good friend the pianist Leif Ove Andsnes with the Piano Trio No. 1 in D minor by Robert Schumann. 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I'm Ted Weiner, and next the overture to Bezhrich Smetana's 1878 opera The Secret, the Czechoslovak State Philharmonic led by Robert Stankovsky.

The Boston Baroque Ensemble, performing on period instruments and led by Martin Perlman, the Opus 6 No. 8 Concerto Grosso by George Friedrich Handel. From the Catherine and Wilton Connor Broadcast Studio, this is Classical Public Radio, 89.9 WDAV, WDAV HD1 Davidson, WDAV.org. I'm Ted Weiner.

That was Edvard Grieg's Symphonic Dance No. 4. Nema Järvi was the conductor with Sweden's Gothenburg Symphony Orchestra on 89.9 and WDAV.org. All right, I bet you came up with the answer for the Tuesday trivia question. Despite an untimely death at the age of 31, this composer is responsible for over 1,000 pieces of music. Is it A, Franz Schubert, B, Vincenzo Bellini, C, Lily Boulanger, or D, Wolfgang Amadeus Mozart? The answer is A, Franz Schubert. He got a lot done in his short time on this earth. And with that one taken care of, you can now tackle the rest of the Tuesday trivia quiz at WDAV.org or when it hits your inbox. And by the way, to sign up for delivery, just go to WDAV.org/subscribe. Music by Haydn from Berlin coming up for our coffee cup concert in about 15 minutes. This is the work of 18th century Italian composer Romano Antonio Piacentino. The Flute Concerto in G Major. Flutist James Galway performs with I Solisti Veneti, led by Claudio Simone.

The Oboe Concerto in C Major by Mozart, Katerina Arfkin playing the oboe, and Petra Mulians leading the Freiburg Baroque Orchestra. And that'll do it for the Mozart Cafe today. The cafe is open every weekday between noon and 1, featuring compositions by Mozart and his contemporaries.

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I'm Joe Brandt. I've been sitting in today for Rachel Stewart. It's great to have you listening. My Lita Melton getting set to take over this afternoon, and she'll get started with today's 1 o'clock waltz. It's by Reinhold Glier. It's the waltz from The Red Poppy.

The Waltz from the Red Poppy by Reinhold Glier. That premiered in 1927 and was one of the Soviet ballets to first gain international attention. It tells a story about love and revolution set in a Chinese port. It was this afternoon's 1 o'clock waltz on 89.9 WDAV and WDAV.org. We heard it performed by the New Jersey Symphony Orchestra. Hi there, hope you're having a lovely Tuesday afternoon. I'm Mylita Melton. On the way, the Concerto a Due Cori No. 2 by George Friedrich Handel. The Gladys and Rahm Sparks Society is a group of listeners who care about classical music on WDAV. We thank Lynn and Jim Drummond of Charlotte for the extraordinary part they play in bringing this music to you. For information on joining the Sparks Society, visit WDAV.org and scroll down to the Ways to Give section. This is the Freiburg Baroque Orchestra featuring Gottfried von der Goltz and Petra Müllians with the Concerto a Due Cori No. 2 by George Friedrich Handel.

0: The Freiburg Baroque Orchestra with the Concerto a Due Cori No. 2 in F Major by George Friedrich Handel. In just a moment, a noteworthy story by Loki Karuna. As America's 250th anniversary draws near, Charlotte Ballet will celebrate with a work that pays tribute to America. Artistic director Alejandro Cerrudo's first full-length ballet, called 1,000 Pieces, receives its Charlotte premiere May 7th through the 10th at the Knight Theater. It's inspired by Marc Chagall's stained glass creation called America Windows. 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
1: The flute is absolutely timeless. Many archaeologists even consider it humanity's earliest example of an identifiable musical instrument. While flutes vary in size, shape, and material across various histories and cultures, I'd say there's nothing quite like the American, or more specifically, the Native American flute, with a unique sound that still lingers today. Greetings, I'm Loki Karuna, and today we'll celebrate this uniquely American musical instrument alongside one of its longtime advocates, R. Carlos Nakai. Despite always having an interest in the flute, Raymond Carlos Nakai actually started his journey on trumpet, which was assigned to him by his high school music teacher. Following an auto accident that damaged his mouth, he had to forego a trumpet career and instead taught himself to play the cedar flute, which paved the way for opportunities for him to play with Native ensembles as well as with professional orchestras, including the creation of this recording of a work written for him called Far From Water. While much of his work has centered around music in its written form, most of his musical work is improvised, showcasing both his own creativity and the deep spiritual history of this age-old instrument. R. Carlos Nakai beautifully connects the ancient past to audiences of today, making him one of music's most noteworthy figures. Noteworthy is a production of WDAV Classical Public Radio.
0: 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Let's enjoy a piece by R. Carlos Nakai. This is We All Dance from Passages. He performs on Native American flute along with several friends, including Will Klipman, playing taos drums and percussion.

Music by the subject of this afternoon's noteworthy story are Carlos Nakai. That's called We All Dance from Passages. The composer played Native American flute along with William Eaton, who played harp guitar, and Will Clipman played Taos drums and percussion. Music is made possible this afternoon by WDAV donors and our friends at Southminster who value the benefit of living in community, bringing purpose to life as we age through opportunities for socialization, service, and healthy well-being. 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Music next by Felix Mendelssohn, a concerto in D minor for violin, piano, and string orchestra. This is the opening movement performed by the London Mozart Players, featuring pianist Alain Lefebvre and violinist David Lefebvre.

a piece titled The Lark by Romanian composer Grigoras Dinichiu. It featured the pianist Philip Bush, Charlotte-born musician who for many years has drawn acclaim as a concert pianist and one-time performer with the Philip Glass Ensemble. He'll be the featured artist in our next small batch concert on May 28th at Free Range Brewing, part of the Steinway Piano Residency at Free Range. 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